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Are you kidding me? I'm getting sick of the industry. I've had enough of the make-believe. Oh, please. Oh, please. Am I lost or found? I'm getting sick of the ups and downs. No need.

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6: 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Ludacris concert. Ludacris, where are you? 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

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You know, you deserve better. 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
4: Are you kidding me? 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I've had enough of the make-believe. Oh, please, oh, please. Am I lost or found? I'm getting sick of the ups and downs. 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